0: end of a corporate shout out there. But yeah, if you want to make a shout out again, give us send us a text 1-855-946-6936. And we still have 4 seconds left on the clock. 3, 2, 1. And with that, ladies and gentlemen, game number 3 is officially done. We've got 3 winners again on game number 3. Now it's time for game number 4. Runner-up for a full card gets a prize of $200. And our next number, under the G, 60. G60. And it looks like we may have a winner. We'll be right back.
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0: Monique here from the Robbie Dean Center. For the Robbie Dean Center, Radio Bingo is not just a game. It is one of our most valuable source of funding. When you buy a bingo card, you are ensuring that there is a counselor available for someone who is brave enough to take that first step towards change. If you are not already playing, please buy a bingo card or two. You will not only have a chance to win, but you will be giving someone a chance to change.
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0: 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If you are not already playing, please buy a bingo card or two. 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
1: And congratulations to Merle from Chapeau. She purchased her card at the Stinson's. Congratulations to Danny from Toronto, actually, who purchased their card at the Golden Lake Variety. That's awesome. And congratulations to Robert from Petawawa, who purchased his card at the Canex in Petawawa. Still a bit of time left on the clock, so if you think you have a bingo, please feel free to give us a call. I do want to remind everyone that the Summer is for Radio promotion is going on right now. You could win a barbecue, 4 Blue Jays tickets, and $500 in cash. 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There we go, ladies and gentlemen. Barringen's Mechanical, and Victoria's Sweet. So there you have it, ladies and gentlemen. And with that, game number four with three winners is... Three winners, right? Yeah, okay. Officially closed. I forgot to double check that. But there we have it. And that, with that, bingo is officially over. So I want to thank everyone, absolutely everyone, for playing, for supporting the Robbie Dean Center. Again, congratulations to all of our winners. Also want to thank Marley for operating the soundboard this evening. Want to thank Maya, Audrey, and Kendra for answering the phones. If you have any questions, please email radiobingo@mbcmedia.ca. 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Until next time, have a good one.
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Here's your three-day forecast from the MyFM Weather Center. Mainly cloudy with a 40% chance of showers tonight and a low of 9. Tomorrow, mainly sunny with a high of 24 and a humidex of 26. Friday, a mix of sun and clouds with a high of 26. 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
9: Here's your three-day forecast from the MyFM Weather Center. Mainly cloudy with a 40% chance of showers tonight and a low of 9. Tomorrow, mainly sunny with a high of 24 and a humid

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2: Here's your three-day forecast from the MyFM Weather Center. Mainly cloudy with a 40% chance of showers tonight and a low of 9. Tomorrow, mainly sunny with a high of 24 and a humidex of 26. Friday, a mix of sun and clouds with a high of 26. 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
8: Here's your three-day forecast from the MyFM Weather Center. Mainly cloudy with a 40% chance of showers tonight and a low of 9. Tomorrow, mainly sunny with a high of 24 and a humidex of 26. Friday, a mix of sun and clouds with a high of 26. 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
2: Three-day forecast from the MyFM Weather Center. Mainly sunny today with a high of 24 and a humidex of 26. Overnight, partly cloudy skies with a low of 10. Friday, expect a mix of sun and clouds with a high of 26. Saturday, a mix of sun and clouds with a 30% chance of showers and a high of 27. I'm Steve Berard with 104.9 MyFM, Pembroke and Petawawa's breaking and

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4: Here's your three-day forecast from the MyFM Weather Center. Mainly sunny today with a high of 24 and a humidex of 26. Overnight, partly cloudy skies with a low of 10. Friday, expect a mix of sun and clouds with a high of 26. Saturday, a mix of sun and clouds with a 30% chance of showers and a high of 27. 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
3: Here's your three-day forecast from the MyFM Weather Center. Mainly sunny today with a high of 24 and a humidex of 26. Overnight, partly cloudy skies with a low of 10. Friday, expect a mix of sun and clouds with a high of 26. Saturday, a mix of sun and clouds with a 30% chance of showers and a high of 27. I'm Steve Berard with 104.9 MyFM, Pembroke and Petawawa's breaking and local news.

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9: Thanks, Amanda. 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
4: Here's your three-day forecast from the MyFM Weather Center. Mainly sunny today with a high of 24 and a humidex of 26. Overnight, partly cloudy skies with a low of 10. Friday, expect a mix of sun and clouds with a high of 26. Saturday, a mix of sun and clouds with a 30% chance of showers and a high of 27. 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

0: you're setting your goals for the day, we're keeping you up to date.
1: Good morning and welcome back. Here's some things you might want to chat about around the water cooler today. Luke Wilson and his girlfriend, Kendall Yates, have welcomed their first child, the other baby girl. He's 54, she's 24. That World Cup championship game last Sunday between Argentina and Spain, watched by over 60 million on Fox and Telemundo south of the border. No numbers on the world audience yet, but it's expected to exceed 2022's estimated 1.5 billion viewers for the 2022 World Cup final. Jimmy Buffett's longtime collaborators, Mac McNally and Michael Utley, are working on a posthumous album containing previously unreleased Jimmy Buffett recordings. None of them are ever appearing on a Buffett album. No official title or release date has been announced yet. The wreckage of Pan Am's Clipper Endeavor has been found off Puerto Rico 74 years after the flight crashed into the Atlantic Ocean. 52 of the 69 people aboard passed away, while 17 survived the crash, two of whom are still living today. The accident inspired the now mandatory pre-flight safety briefing after many passengers refused the pilot's orders to evacuate and remain strapped in their seats. Ella Langley's at Houston, Texas has tied Whitney Houston's I Will Always Love You and Mariah Carey's We Belong Together for most weeks at number one on the Billboard Hot 100 among non-holiday songs by women. Apple is said to be considering a product lease service. So instead of buying a new phone, laptop, or tablet, you would lease it. At the end of the lease, you could upgrade to a new product or buy what you've been leasing. Very similar to a leasing of an automobile. To mark the 10th anniversary of La La Land, the film's poster has been altered so Ryan Gosling now has his hand raised like Emma Stone's, a change Gosling had wanted, and the updated artwork will appear with the movie's August 16th theatrical re-release. He didn't like how his left hand looked in the original poster. And in physics and electronics, this word has an actual scientific definition. The answer is the time it takes light to travel 1 centimeter in a vacuum. The question, what is Jiffy? And this is your wake-up call.
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0: 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Wake up. In other news, is next.
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2: Here's your three-day forecast from the MyFM Weather Center. Mainly sunny today with a high of 24 and a humidex of 26. Overnight, partly cloudy skies with a low of 10. Friday, expect a mix of sun and clouds with a high of 26. Saturday, a mix of sun and clouds with a 30% chance of showers and a high of 27. I'm Steve Berard with 104.9 MyFM, Pembroke and Petawawa's breaking and local news.

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1: Mainly sunny today, windy with a high of 24, feeling like 26 with the Humidex. 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The Upper Ottawa Valley OPP is inviting young anglers to cast a line with local officers during the annual Kids, Cops, and Canadian Tire Fishing Derby. The free catch and release event takes place Saturday, August 8th from 9 until 11 at Pembroke Waterfront Park. It's open to children 12 and under with registration starting at 8:30 that morning. Organizers say space is limited to the first 100 participants and children should bring their own fishing gear and an adult. PLEO is continuing to expand support for families navigating youth mental health challenges across eastern Ontario. Family peer supporter Bonnie Schreier says the organization offers assistance through its NAV line, webinars, and in-person programs.
2: The biggest frustration is it's so hard to reach every single parent that needs it, because when you're in the trenches with your child being sick, you're not out there. You're not paying attention to what's all around and everything happening.
1: Caregivers can also attend free support sessions at the Mattaway Center in Renfrew, with additional workshops on supporting loved ones experiencing suicidal ideation planned for this fall. After 9 this morning, get the full local news rundown sent straight to your email. 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In sports and Major League Baseball, Tampa Bay beat Toronto 4-2. And in MLS news, Toronto and New England drew at 0. Cincinnati beat Vancouver 4-3. And Nashville beat Montreal 1-0. I'm Richard Evans. The next time you're scrolling through your phone, visit pembroketoday.ca to see what the Valley's talking about. Your Ottawa Valley's three-day forecast is next.
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1: MyFM weather. Here is the Ottawa Valley's three-day forecast from the MyFM Weather Center. Mainly sunny today, windy with a high of 24, feeling like 26 with the Humidex. For tonight, partly cloudy, a low of 10. For Friday, a mix of sun and cloud and a high of 26. And for Saturday, a mix of sun and cloud with a 30% chance of showers and a high of 27. Right now, it's 11 degrees. Today's UV index is 7 or high. 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
3: 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The festival runs from Thursday through Sunday and features local and international performers on two stages. Musician Tom Martell of Hillbilly Deluxe says the event has become a longtime tradition in the Ottawa Valley.
4: It's called the Twin Fest because there's two stages, one dedicated towards bluegrass music specifically, and the other one is more of what they call the country stage. So these two stages are in two different locations of the grounds.
3: Single day and weekend passes are available, and organizers remind visitors to bring cash because there's no cell service at the festival grounds.
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2: Here is the Ottawa Valley's three-day forecast from the MyFM Weather Center. Mainly sunny today, windy with a high of 24, feeling like 26 with the humidex. For tonight, partly cloudy, a low of 10. For Friday, a mix of sun and cloud and a high of 26. And for Saturday, a mix of sun and cloud with a 30% chance of showers and a high of 27. Right now, it's 11 degrees. Today's UV index is 7 or high. 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

0: with Jamie and Lorena, 104.9 MyFM. Here's what's happening in Pembroke Petawawa.
1: Good morning, I'm Richard Evans. Here's what's coming up in the Upper Ottawa Valley over the next 48 hours. It's everything you need to know.
2: Some of the busiest spots around the valley over the next couple of days won't be inside at all. They'll be along the waterfront, at local markets, and even around the dinner table. 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Friday keeps the momentum going with another free concert at the waterfront as Peter's Piano brings a mix of classical, jazz, and contemporary music to the Riverwalk Amphitheater. You can also browse local vendors at Petawawa's Friday nights at the Container Market, enjoy the festive Christmas in July night market in downtown Pembroke, or make the short trip to the Palmer Rapids Twin Music Festival for another day of country and bluegrass music. Petawawa also stays busy throughout both days with library programs, family play troupe, Jolly Phonics, Brain Fitness for Active Aging, and other community activities. You can get all the details on these events and more at pembroketoday.ca. Just click the 48 in the news feed. I'm Steve Berard, and that's what's happening around town.
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1: Here is the Ottawa Valley's three-day forecast from the MyFM Weather Center. Mainly sunny today, windy with a high of 24, feeling like 26 with a humidex. For tonight, partly cloudy, a low of 10. For Friday, a mix of sun and cloud and a high of 26. And for Saturday, a mix of sun and cloud with a 30% chance of showers and a high of 27. Right now, it's 11 degrees. Today's UV index is 7 or high. 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
1: Clearing this morning, winds gusting up to 40, a high of 24 will feel like 26 with the Humidex. Good morning, I'm Richard Evans. 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Deep River and District Health wants to hear from people with experience in hospice or end-of-life care as it plans a new residential hospice for the region. The future facility will replace the current Four Seasons Lodge space after the new long-term care home opens. Community planning sessions later this month will focus on supports, services, and environments that patients, families, and caregivers say are most important in end-of-life care. As National Drowning Awareness Week continues, OPP is reminding the public to be prepared before heading onto the water this summer. Officers say natural waterways can hide strong currents, underwater hazards, and sudden drop-offs. Anyone boating, kayaking, or paddleboarding is urged to wear a life jacket and know what to do if their vessel capsizes to improve their chances of survival. Valley area shoppers will soon have more Canadian choices when ordering beer, wine, cider, and spirits. Ontario has joined 8 other provinces in a new direct-to-consumer alcohol agreement. Approved producers will be able to sell online and ship directly to homes. That means local customers can explore more Canadian-made products without traveling or relying only on what's stocked locally. After 9 this morning, get the full local news rundown sent straight to your email. 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In sports and MLS news, Toronto and New England drew at nil. Cincinnati beat Vancouver 4-3, and Nashville beat Montreal 1-0. In Major League Baseball, Tampa Bay beat Toronto 4-2. I'm Richard Evans. The next time you're scrolling through your phone, visit PembrokeToday.ca to see what the Valley's talking about. Your Ottawa Valley's 3-day forecast is next.
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1: Here is the Ottawa Valley's 3-day forecast from the MyFM Weather Center. Mainly sunny today, windy with a high of 24, feeling like 26 with the Humidex. For tonight, partly cloudy, a low of 10. For Friday, a mix of sun and cloud and a high of 26. And for Saturday, a mix of sun and cloud with a 30% chance of showers and a high of 27. Right now, it's 11 degrees. Today's UV index is 7 or high. 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
1: Good morning, I'm Richard Evans. Time for What's Good in the Valley, where we catch up with local newsmakers and people doing interesting things in the community.
2: Country and bluegrass fans are getting ready for another weekend of live music at the Palmer Rapids Twin Music Festival. 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Hillbilly Deluxe member Tom Martell says there's something for everyone throughout the weekend.
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1: Here is the Ottawa Valley's three-day forecast from the MyFM Weather Center. Mainly sunny today, windy with a high of 24, feeling like 26 with the humidex. For tonight, partly cloudy, a low of 10. For Friday, a mix of sun and cloud and a high of 26. And for Saturday, a mix of sun and cloud with a 30% chance of showers and a high of 27. Right now, it's 11 degrees. Today's UV index is 7 or high. 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

0: 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Here's what's happening in Pembroke Petawawa.
1: Good morning, I'm Richard Evans. Here's what's coming up in the Upper Ottawa Valley over the next 48 hours. It's everything you need to know.
2: Summer evenings are made for getting outside, and the next 48 hours offer more than a few reasons to do exactly that. 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The Pembroke Regional Hospital Foundation's Pizza Day fundraiser lets you support local health care just by ordering dinner, with proceeds helping the Together We Care campaign. 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Friday is packed with community events. Downtown Pembroke hosts its Christmas in July night market. Petawawa's Container Market returns with local vendors and food, and the Palmer Rapids Twin Music Festival continues another full day of live country and bluegrass performances. The day wraps up with Peter's Piano performing another free waterfront live concert beside the Ottawa River. Throughout both days, families can also take advantage of Petawawa's library summer programming, Early On's family play troupe, Jolly Phonics, and other community support programs. You can get all the details on these events and more at pembroketoday.ca. Just click the 48 in the news feed. I'm Steve Berard, and that's what's happening around town.
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2: Here is the Ottawa Valley's three-day forecast from the MyFM Weather Center. Mainly sunny today, windy with a high of 24, feeling like 26 with the humidex. For tonight, partly cloudy, a low of 10. For Friday, a mix of sun and cloud and a high of 26. And for Saturday, a mix of sun and cloud with a 30% chance of showers and a high of 27. Right now, it's 11 degrees. Today's UV index is 7 or high. 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

talking about spoonerisms yesterday, and he says rumors of a food shortage at this year's spoonerism conference turned out to be a complete lack of pie.

0: Petawawa's 104.9 My FM. It's Chris in for Jamie. Good morning. Coming up on Thursday, it's the Strawberry Social Night Summer Social Market, running from 5 until 9 p.m. at the Pembroke Curling Center, 428 Herbert Street in Pembroke. 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It's the Summer Social Market, 5 until 9 p.m. at the Pembroke Curling Center. All the details on our community calendar at pembroketoday.ca.
1: Hey, it's time to take a look at birthdays now and anniversaries and celebrations on this day, July 23rd. A very happy birthday to Rod. Happy 44th birthday, my beautiful. That's for Christina Dessler. Love, Mike. Happy 60th wedding anniversary. Oh my goodness, that's incredible. Richard and Helen Kramer. Have a wonderful day, Richard and Helen. Happy 46th birthday to Kevin Mudford. Love your kids, Max and Allie. And also, one more here, we wish Helen McLeod a happy retirement. 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
1: Mainly sunny today, windy with a high of 24, feeling like 26 with the Humidex. 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The Upper Ottawa Valley OPP is inviting young anglers to cast a line with local officers during the annual Kids, Cops, and Canadian Tire Fishing Derby. The free catch and release event takes place Saturday, August 8th from 9 until 11 at Pembroke Waterfront Park. It's open to children 12 and under with registration starting at 8:30 that morning. Organizers say space is limited to the first 100 participants and children should bring their own fishing gear and an adult. PLEO is continuing to expand support for families navigating youth mental health challenges across eastern Ontario. Family peer supporter Bonnie Schreier says the organization offers assistance through its NavLine, webinars, and in-person programs.
2: The biggest frustration is it's so hard to reach every single parent that needs it, because when you're in the trenches with your child being sick, you're not out there. You're not paying attention to what's all around and everything happening.
1: Caregivers can also attend free support sessions at the Mattaway Center in Renfrew, with additional workshops on supporting loved ones experiencing suicidal ideation planned for this fall. After 9 this morning, get the full local news rundown sent straight to your email. 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In sports and Major League Baseball, Tampa Bay beat Toronto 4-2. And in MLS news, Toronto and New England drew at 0. Cincinnati beat Vancouver 4-3. And Nashville beat Montreal 1-0. I'm Richard Evans. The next time you're scrolling through your phone, visit pembroketoday.ca to see what the Valley's talking about. Your Ottawa Valley's three-day forecast is next.
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1: Here is the Ottawa Valley's three-day forecast from the MyFM Weather Center. Mainly sunny today, windy with a high of 24, feeling like 26 with the Humidex. For tonight, partly cloudy, a low of 10. For Friday, a mix of sun and cloud and a high of 26. And for Saturday, a mix of sun and cloud with a 30% chance of showers and a high of 27. Right now, it's 11 degrees. Today's UV index is 7 or high. 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
2: Good morning, I'm Richard Evans. Time for What's Good in the Valley, where we catch up with local newsmakers and people doing interesting things in the community.
3: The Palmer Rapids Twin Music Festival is back this weekend, bringing 4 days of country and bluegrass music to the banks of the Madawaska River. The festival runs from Thursday through Sunday and features local and international performers on two stages. Musician Tom Martell of Hillbilly Deluxe says the event has become a longtime tradition in the Ottawa Valley.
4: It's called the Twin Fest because there's two stages, one dedicated towards bluegrass music specifically, and the other one is more of what they call the country stage. So these two stages are in two different locations of the grounds.
3: Single day and weekend passes are available, and organizers remind visitors to bring cash because there's no cell service at the festival grounds.
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2: Here is the Ottawa Valley's three-day forecast from the MyFM Weather Center. Mainly sunny today, windy with a high of 24, feeling like 26 with the humidex. For tonight, partly cloudy, a low of 10. For Friday, a mix of sun and cloud and a high of 26. And for Saturday, a mix of sun and cloud with a 30% chance of showers and a high of 27. Right now, it's 14 degrees. Today's UV index is 7 or high. 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
1: Good morning, I'm Richard Evans. Here's what's coming up in the Upper Ottawa Valley over the next 48 hours. It's everything you need to know.
2: Some of the busiest spots around the valley over the next couple of days won't be inside at all. They'll be along the waterfront, at local markets, and even around the dinner table. 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Friday keeps the momentum going with another free concert at the waterfront as Peter's Piano brings a mix of classical, jazz, and contemporary music to the Riverwalk Amphitheater. You can also browse local vendors at Petawawa's Friday nights at the Container Market, enjoy the festive Christmas in July night market in downtown Pembroke, or make the short trip to the Palmer Rapids Twin Music Festival for another day of country and bluegrass music. Petawawa also stays busy throughout both days with library programs, Family Play Troupe, Jolly Phonics, Brain Fitness for Active Aging, and other community activities. You can get all the details on these events and more at pembroketoday.ca. Just click the 48 in the news feed. I'm Steve Berard, and that's what's happening around town.
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2: 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That's 732-4926. 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
3: Here is the Ottawa Valley's three-day forecast from the MyFM Weather Center. Mainly sunny today, windy with a high of 24, feeling like 26 with the humidex. For tonight, partly cloudy, a low of 10. For Friday, a mix of sun and cloud and a high of 26. And for Saturday, a mix of sun and cloud with a 30% chance of showers and a high of 27. Right now, it's 14 degrees. Today's UV index is 7 or high. 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
3: Clearing this morning, winds gusting up to 40, a high of 24 will feel like 26 with the Humidex. Good morning, I'm Richard Evans. 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Deep River and District Health wants to hear from people with experience in hospice or end-of-life care as it plans a new residential hospice for the region. The future facility will replace the current Four Seasons Lodge space after the new long-term care home opens. Community planning sessions later this month will focus on supports, services, and environments that patients, families, and caregivers say are most important in end-of-life care. As National Drowning Awareness Week continues, OPP is reminding the public to be prepared before heading onto the water this summer. Officers say natural waterways can hide strong currents, underwater hazards, and sudden drop-offs. Anyone boating, kayaking, or paddleboarding is urged to wear a life jacket and know what to do if their vessel capsizes to improve their chances of survival. Valley area shoppers will soon have more Canadian choices when ordering beer, wine, cider, and spirits. Ontario has joined 8 other provinces in a new direct-to-consumer alcohol agreement. Approved producers will be able to sell online and ship directly to homes. That means local customers can explore more Canadian-made products without traveling or relying only on what's stocked locally. After 9 this morning, get the full local news rundown sent straight to your email. Sign up at PembrokeToday.ca. In sports and MLS news, Toronto and New England drew at nil. Cincinnati beat Vancouver 4-3, and Nashville beat Montreal 1-0. In Major League Baseball, Tampa Bay beat Toronto 4-2. I'm Richard Evans. The next time you're scrolling through your phone, visit PembrokeToday.ca to see what the Valley's talking about. Your Ottawa Valley's 3-day forecast is next.
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3: Here is the Ottawa Valley's 3-day forecast from the MyFM Weather Center. Mainly sunny today, windy with a high of 24, feeling like 26 with the Humidex. For tonight, partly cloudy, a low of 10. For Friday, a mix of sun and cloud and a high of 26. And for Saturday, a mix of sun and cloud with a 30% chance of showers and a high of 27. Right now, it's 14 degrees. Today's UV index is 7 or high. 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
1: Good morning, I'm Richard Evans. Time for What's Good in the Valley, where we catch up with local newsmakers and people doing interesting things in the community.
2: 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Hillbilly Deluxe member Tom Martell says there's something for everyone throughout the weekend.
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1: Here is the Ottawa Valley's three-day forecast from the MyFM Weather Center. Mainly sunny today, windy with a high of 24, feeling like 26 with the humidex. For tonight, partly cloudy, a low of 10. For Friday, a mix of sun and cloud and a high of 26. And for Saturday, a mix of sun and cloud with a 30% chance of showers and a high of 27. Right now, it's 14 degrees. Today's UV index is 7 or high. 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

0: in the morning with Jamie and Lorena. 104.9 MyFM. Here's what's happening in Pembroke Petawawa.
1: Good morning, I'm Richard Evans. Here's what's coming up in the Upper Ottawa Valley over the next 48 hours. It's everything you need to know.
2: Summer evenings are made for getting outside, and the next 48 hours offer more than a few reasons to do exactly that. 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Friday is packed with community events. 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Petawawa's Container Market returns with local vendors and food, and the Palmer Rapids Twin Music Festival continues another full day of live country and bluegrass performances. The day wraps up with Peter's Piano performing another free waterfront live concert beside the Ottawa River. Throughout both days, families can also take advantage of Petawawa's library summer programming, Early On's Family Play Troupe, Jolly Phonics, and other community support programs. You can get all the details on these events and more at pembroketoday.ca. Just click the 48 in the news feed. I'm Steve Berard, and that's what's happening around town.
1: Pembroke's three-day weather is next.
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1: Here is the Ottawa Valley's three-day forecast from the MyFM Weather Center. Mainly sunny today, windy with a high of 24, feeling like 24.

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It's Chris in for Jamie for a little while. 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

0: My FM with Up from Shania Twain on your Thursday morning. This close to a weekend, things can only go up from here, especially with fantastic tunes on the way through your day with My FM at work. And because summer is for radio, we'll tell you where you can pop in and enter to win a barbecue, Blue Jays tickets, and cash with My FM. Adam Weeks here with you, enjoying my first cup of coffee of the day. I usually do one in the morning and maybe one in the afternoon. But some good news for the coffee binge drinkers. If you're about to pour another cup of coffee, the American Heart Association says that 5 cups of coffee a day, or a moderate amount, is within the safe range for most adults. I never thought of 5 cups a day as a moderate amount of coffee, but people who drank a few cups a day had a lower risk of stroke and developing type 2 diabetes. Now, bear in mind, those benefits, they only apply to coffee itself, not to sugar and syrups and creams. So, the black coffee drinkers like myself out there, go ahead and drink a moderate amount of coffee today, like 5 cups. That may be good for your body, but I gotta tell you, 5 cups of coffee and I'm in a panic attack. So I'm going to stick to my maximum of 2, but you go ahead and go up to 5 if you like. That's your good news of the day for the coffee drinkers out there. We'll take a break. We've got great music on the way, some Soft Cell on deck, and a look at what's going on just ahead of the weekend on My FM.
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1: Here is the Ottawa Valley's three-day forecast from the MyFM Weather Center. Clearing this morning, a high of 24, feeling like 26 with a humidex. For tonight, partly cloudy and a low of 10. For Friday, a mix of sun and cloud, a high of 27, feeling like 30. And for Saturday, a mix of sun and cloud with a 30% chance of showers and a high of 27. 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
8: 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That's exactly what's coming to a couple of Spanish midfielders from the World Cup.
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0: Nelly Furtado on MyFM. That was Powerless. Say what you want. Adam Weeks with you. Some 80s music on the way with Aha. Take on Me is coming right up after a break. And with the World Cup now in the rearview mirror, a couple of Spanish midfielders, Fabian Ruiz and Gavi, were celebrated in a pretty unique hometown ceremony just this past Tuesday. They each received their weight in tomatoes for helping Spain win the 2026 World Cup. The two players were at the event at a town hall in a tomato-producing municipality in Seville. Local officials also announced that municipal soccer fields would be renamed in both the players' honor. That's a good amount of tomatoes. And you know, they have the good ones over there. And with the grocery prices we have right now, receiving your weight in produce or any other grocery would probably be a good thing for your pantry. Now, you can't win any tomatoes with MyFM, but you can win a barbecue, Blue Jays tickets, and $500 cash. So stick around, we'll send you out to spots in the area to enter the contest because summer is for radio with MyFM.
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1: 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The Upper Ottawa Valley OPP is inviting young anglers to cast a line with local officers during the annual Kids, Cops, and Canadian Tire Fishing Derby. The event takes place Saturday, August 8th from 9 to 11 at Pembroke Waterfront Park. Registration begins at 8:30. I'm Richard Evans. 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
1: Here is the Ottawa Valley's 3-day forecast from the MyFM Weather Center. Clearing this morning, a high of 24, feeling like 26 with a humidex. For tonight, partly cloudy and a low of 10. For Friday, a mix of sun and cloud, a high of 27, feeling like 30. And for Saturday, a mix of sun and cloud with a 30% chance of showers and a high of 27. 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

0: 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Celebrate summer with holiday spirit. There will be sidewalk sales, live music. Wear your holiday spirit summer style. There will be music in Lowe Square, also at the post office, and at 188 Raglan Street, beside Picket Fence, and beside In a Bind at 305 Raglan Street. It's going to be a great day this Saturday with Christmas in July. 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
2: 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Laura Earle will tell you where you can go to enter the contest. 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

0: 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Here's what's happening in Pembroke Petawawa.
1: Sunny skies for the remainder of today, a high of 24, feeling like 26 with the Humidex. It's currently 20 degrees. Good afternoon, I'm Richard Evans. OPP have arrested 63 people and laid 213 charges following a province-wide investigation into online child exploitation. Project Time, involving the OPP and 25 municipal police services, also identified and safeguarded 51 victims. Investigators seized 814 electronic devices, while 154 investigations remain ongoing as authorities continue pursuing offenders. What began as informal conversations between parents in hospital waiting rooms has grown into PLEO, a charitable organization dedicated to supporting families affected by youth mental health challenges. Family peer supporter Bonnie Schreier says peer support remains at the heart of the organization's mission, connecting caregivers with practical resources, shared experiences, and programs designed to help families through difficult times.
2: We have a support group for caregivers, parents, the first Tuesday of every month from 6:30 until 8 p.m., and that's in partnership with Addiction Treatment Services and the Renfrew County Youth Wellness Hub.
1: 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The Pembroke Regional Hospital Foundation is encouraging residents to take part in a one-day Domino's Pizza fundraiser supporting its Together We Care program. 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In sports, the Jays dropped their third in a row against the Tampa Bay Rays last night. 4-2 was the score there. The last of the four-game series goes this afternoon at Rogers Center as the Jays try to avoid the sweep. In MLS action, Toronto and New England drew at 0. And in the CFL, Edmonton takes on Saskatchewan today at 9 p.m. I'm Richard Evans. The next time you're scrolling through your phone, visit pembroketoday.ca to see what the Valley's talking about. Your Ottawa Valley's three-day forecast is next.
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1: Here is the Ottawa Valley's three-day forecast from the MyFM Weather Center. For the remainder of today, clear skies, a high of 24, feeling like 26 with the Humidex. For tonight, partly cloudy and a low of 10. For Friday, a mix of sun and cloud, a high of 27, feeling like 30. And for Saturday, a mix of sun and cloud with a 30% chance of showers and a high of 27. 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
13: Thanks, Amanda. 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

0: It's not all superhero action at this year's San Diego Comic-Con. And it's Laura. This is MyFM at Work. One of the biggest pop culture conventions in the world has begun. And one of the most anticipated hours is the return of the Avengers as Marvel Studios looks to pump up fans for their December release of Avengers Doomsday. Comic-Con started back in 1970 with just a few hundred sci-fi fans. This year, they're expecting to see over 120,000 people pass through the four-day convention. And for the non-superhero fans looking for a good laugh, Friday's panel featuring Spaceballs, the new one, is the hot ticket set for release next year. Original stars Rick Moranis, Bill Pullman, and the 100-year-old Mel Brooks are reprising their roles from the 1987 parody. I hope the Schwartz is with them. Coming up next, he is one of the most enduring figures in British politics. I will have details.
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17: Here is the Ottawa Valley's three-day forecast from the MyFM Weather Center. For the remainder of today, clear skies, a high of 24, feeling like 26 with the humidex. For tonight, partly cloudy and a low of 10. For Friday, a mix of sun and cloud, a high of 27, feeling like 30. And for Saturday, a mix of sun and cloud with a 30% chance of showers and a high of 27. 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
1: A province-wide investigation targeting online child sexual exploitation has resulted in 63 arrests, 213 charges, and the identification of 51 victims, Ontario Police said. Project Time, led through the Provincial Internet Child Exploitation Strategy, involved the Ontario Provincial Police and 25 municipal police forces. What began as informal conversations between patients in hospital waiting rooms has grown into PLEO, a charitable organization dedicated to supporting families affected by youth mental health challenges. Family peer supporter Bonnie Schreier says peer support remains at the heart of the organization's mission, connecting caregivers with practical resources, shared experiences, and programs designed to help families through difficult times. I'm Steve Berard. Everything that matters in Pembroke and Petawawa, you'll hear it here on 104.9 MyFM. 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
17: The Ottawa Valley's three-day forecast from the MyFM Weather Center. For the remainder of today, clear skies, a high of 24, feeling like 26 with the humidex. For tonight, partly cloudy and a low of 10. For Friday, a mix of sun and cloud, a high of 27, feeling like 30. And for Saturday, a mix of sun and cloud with a 30% chance of showers and a high of 27. 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

0: seem to have done okay at it, so it's time for the kiddo to try the family business. It's Laura. This is MyFM, your at work and at home station. 20-year-old Suri Cruz, daughter of actors Tom Cruise and Katie Holmes, seems to be following in mom and dad's footsteps. She is in her first year of college and is going to be appearing in Midsummer, a modern take on A Midsummer Night's Dream. Suri is currently attending Carnegie Mellon University, and Page Six is reporting that she is in fact majoring in musical theater. The 90-minute production will be performed first in Pennsylvania, and then they're taking it across the pond, where they will perform at the Edinburgh Fringe Festival throughout the month of August. No word if mom or dad will be in the audience. Coming up next, we're going to talk Summer is for Radio.
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0: 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Coming up next, we're going to talk about why summer is for radio and summer is for winning. I have

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0: probably understand why we're a little biased here at MyFM and believe very strongly that summer is for radio. And we also believe that summer is for winning. It's Laura. This is MyFM at work. Hot weather and hot tunes are not the only things you need in summer. You need to win as well. That is why we have our latest contest ready for you to enter. You could win a grand prize package featuring a brand new barbecue, 4 Blue Jays tickets, and $500 cash. It is the perfect summer experience. So make sure you keep listening because I've got another location coming up where you can enter for free in our Summer is for Radio contest.
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2: Hey, it's Emily. I'm live here at Farmstead Cheese House in Gelateria, and I'm here with Alina from Farmstead. And did you know that you can come here and enter the Summer is for Radio contest? So that means you can win a barbecue, 4 Jays tickets, as well as $500 cash. But also, we invite you to come here and check out their amazing products, which, of course, the gelato here is so great. Can you tell us a little bit about that, Alina?
3: Yeah, sure. So basically, we have this gelato that's made fresh, like almost daily, kind of. And we have so many different flavors, from pistachio to chocolate to mint, stracciatella. So come by and get some.
2: Awesome. And what's your favorite flavor?
3: Mine would be mint stracciatella.
2: Awesome. Okay, I've been eyeballing it. I might get some here later before I go. So make sure to come on down, grab yourself some gelato. I know the hot weather is here, so I mean, that's perfect to come here. And then make sure you scan that QR code for Summer is for Radio. We're going to be back with Alina here in just a bit, and we'll talk about some of the other great products they have here as well.
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11: Thanks, Amanda. 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
1: A cyclosporiasis outbreak in the United States has been linked to shredded iceberg lettuce served at some Taco Bell restaurants. The CDC says the lettuce imported from Mexico was served at locations in five states and has been tied to a record number of infections across the country. Fans of country and bluegrass music are being invited to enjoy a weekend of music next to the Madawaska River. The latest annual Palmer Rapids Twin Music Festival begins today and runs through the weekend, ending on the 26th. I'm Steve Berard. Everything that matters in Pembroke and Petawawa, you'll hear it here on 104.9 MyFM. 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
2: Hey, it's Emily. I'm live on location for Summer is for Radio. And did you know, here at Farmstead Cheese House in Gelateria, they have some really great cheeses here. Alina, can you tell us about some of the cheeses that people can come here and buy? That I'm looking at some of the stuff that you may not be able to find at the big box stores.
3: Yeah, so exactly. We get some cheeses from Guns Hill, Stonetown, also some from Quebec, different cheese makers. We have a lot of different styles. We also have some cheddars from Cow's Creamery from PEI, so come by and check it out.
2: Awesome. That's amazing. So make sure to come on by. Those will make some great adds to your charcuterie board or dinner, or if you're having people over, definitely come and check that out. Then don't forget to scan that QR code as well while you're here. You could win a new barbecue, 4 Jays tickets, as well as $500 cash. Coming up, we'll talk a little bit more about some of the other great stuff that's here that you may not know about.
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14: The Ottawa Valley's three-day forecast from the MyFM Weather Center. For the remainder of today, clear skies, a high of 24, feeling like 26 with the humidex. For tonight, partly cloudy and a low of 10. For Friday, a mix of sun and cloud, a high of 27, feeling like 30. And for Saturday, a mix of sun and cloud with a 30% chance of showers and a high of 27. 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

0: 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It's Laura, MyFM at work. Are you ready for a little holiday magic in the middle of summer? 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

0: FM. It is Emily here with you this afternoon, and it is now time for the impossible question of the day. This one, it's a little harder. In physics and electronics, this word has an actual scientific definition. It's the time it takes light to travel 1 centimeter in a vacuum. What is the more common word that we use? So it's scientific word, but also people use it all the time as sort of a slang word, in sort of speak. Well, if you want to guess, you can text me at 855-WIN-MY-FM. That's 855-946-6936. I'll reveal what the answer is coming up later this hour.
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1: A province-wide investigation targeting online child sexual exploitation has resulted in 63 arrests, 213 charges, and the identification of 51 victims, Ontario Police said. Project Time, led through the Provincial Internet Child Exploitation Strategy, involved the Ontario Provincial Police and 25 municipal police forces. What began as informal conversations between patients in hospital waiting rooms has grown into PLEO, a charitable organization dedicated to supporting families affected by youth mental health challenges. Family peer supporter Bonnie Schreier says peer support remains at the heart of the organization's mission, connecting caregivers with practical resources, shared experiences, and programs designed to help families through difficult times. I'm Steve Berard. Everything that matters in Pembroke and Petawawa, you'll hear it here on 104.9 MyFM. 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
8: Here is the Ottawa Valley's three-day forecast from the MyFM Weather Center. For the remainder of today, clear sky, a high of 24, feeling like 26 with the humidex. For tonight, partly cloudy and a low of 10. For Friday, a mix of sun and cloud, a high of 27, feeling like 30. And for Saturday, a mix of sun and cloud with a 30% chance of showers and a high of 27. 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
9: 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We're going to chat about that coming up. Right now, though, we got more MyFM music with Justin Bieber and Daisies.

0: Here's what's happening in Pembroke Petawawa.
1: Good afternoon, I'm Steve Berard. A young Pembroke boxer is keeping the momentum going after another victory in the ring. 12-year-old Ben LaFrance of the Pembroke Boxing Club earned a win at a youth boxing event in Ottawa on Saturday after coming off a victory at this year's Brampton Cup. Coach Jason Burgoyne says the event itself was a memorable experience for the young athletes.
2: But he's been looking for a matchup ever since, and it's not always easy considering his size. So he's 12 years old and he's between 86 and 90 pounds, so it's not always easy to find him matchups, but he's tearing the place up.
1: LaFrance is now preparing for Boxing Ontario's novice tournament next month in London. Deep River and District Health is letting parts of its campus grow a little wilder this summer. Instead of traditional lawns, some grassy areas are being turned into naturalized meadows filled with native plants to support pollinators and local wildlife. Hospital officials say the project will also create calming outdoor spaces for patients, visitors, and staff while reducing mowing, watering, and maintenance. More naturalized areas are planned as the campus continues to expand. The first Sip and Sing fundraiser at the Hexagon has raised $5,387.24 for the Renfrew County Women's Sexual Assault Center. Nearly 90 women attended the sold-out event, which combined music, food, and community support. Organized by Kristen Hawley of Exit Ottawa Valley Realty and Carolyn Arnold, the evening aimed to raise both funds and awareness for survivors of sexual violence. In sports, the Jays dropped their third game in a row against the Tampa Bay Rays last night. 4-2 was the score there. The last of the four-game series goes this afternoon at the Rogers Centre as the Jays try to avoid the sweep. In MLS action, Toronto and New England drew 0-0. And in the CFL, Edmonton takes on Saskatchewan today at 9 p.m. I'm Steve Berard with 104.9 MyFM. Your three-day weather is next.
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1: Here's your three-day forecast from the MyFM Weather Center. A few clouds will linger in the sky overnight with a low of 12. Tomorrow, mainly sunny with a high of 28 and a humidex of 32. Saturday, a mix of sun and clouds with a 30% chance of showers and a high of 27. I'm Steve Berard with 104.9 MyFM, Pembroke and Petawawa's breaking and local news.

0: My FM, it is Emily. Well, this is a fun fact. Well, Ella Langley's Choose in Texas has actually started to tie with some other major hitters. Well, Whitney Houston's I Will Always Love You and Mariah Carey's We Belong Together, she's tied with them for the most weeks at number one on the Billboard Hot 100 among non-holiday songs by a woman. That is pretty interesting, especially since Ella has just started to blow up in the last few years. She actually got her start back in 2017, posting on YouTube. Then she really started to blow up back in 2021 when she would post some of her songs on TikTok. So that's where you may recognize her from if you didn't know about her beforehand.
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0: Thanks, Amanda. It's Emily. Don't forget that coming up, the Pembroke Night Markets are in full swing every Friday right here in Pembroke at the Farmers Market. 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

0: FM, it's Emily. Well, now that we all know about Jimothy, we know that he's been on the Roku channel now in the Roku City, but this has actually caused some public health units to actually start to post about Jimothy as well. And one including saying, look, he's gone viral, but you know what else has gone viral? Rabies. Please don't touch wild animals, even if they are adorable. But I mean, come on, Jimothy looks so cute, you just want to pet him, but... You're right. You should not actually pet wild animals as much as we would love to adopt them, but they belong in the wild where they're supposed to be. Also, too, if you Google Jimothy today, you may see something special, but do that on your own time, not at work. Don't say, tell your boss I told you to do that.
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13: Here's your three-day forecast from the MyFM Weather Center. A few clouds will linger in the sky overnight with a low of 12. Tomorrow, mainly sunny with a high of 28 and a humidex of 32. Saturday, a mix of sun and clouds with a 30% chance of showers and a high of 27. I'm Steve Berard with 104.9 MyFM, Pembroke and Petawawa's breaking and local news.

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6: 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There is a doll that's a little creepy to me. We'll talk about it coming up after 5 o'clock. Don't forget your 3-day weather. Local news is coming up at 5. Right now, it's Teo Cruz, Dynamite.

0: MyFM, keeping you in touch with Pembroke and Petawawa. You're minutes away from breaking in local news at 5. It's 5 o'clock. Here's what's happening in Pembroke, Petawawa.
1: Good afternoon, I'm Steve Barrard. The Renfrew County Women's Sexual Assault Center is benefiting from the success of a new community fundraiser in the Upper Ottawa Valley. The inaugural Sip and Sing raised more than $5,300 to support the center's free trauma-informed programs for survivors of sexual violence. Organizers say the strong turnout highlights growing community support for the organization's work. The wins keep coming for Pembroke Boxing Club's Ben LaFrance. The 12-year-old picked up another victory at a youth boxing event in Ottawa over the weekend, continuing a strong season after winning at the Brampton Cup earlier this year. Coach Jason Burgoyne says LaFrance's hockey background has helped him develop the mental toughness needed to succeed in the ring.
2: Started up kind of like we expected, but Ben is very, very mobile, and that's a problem for anybody. In the end, the other boxer was a very good boxer. He couldn't catch him. Ben's too quick with his feet, and by the time he'd be responding, Ben would already be gone.
1: LaFrance's next goal is Boxing Ontario's novice tournament in August. If you're visiting Deep River and District Health this summer, don't be surprised if some of the grass looks a little longer than usual. It's all part of a new naturalized landscaping strategy. The hospital is planting native species that need less water, providing habitat for birds and pollinators, and fitting the Upper Ottawa Valley's environment. Walking paths and educational signs will also be added so visitors can learn more about the project. In sports, the Jays dropped their third game in a row against the Tampa Bay Rays last night. 4-2 was the score there. The last of the four-game series goes this afternoon at the Rogers Centre as the Jays try to avoid the sweep. In MLS action, Toronto and New England drew 0-0, and in the CFL, Edmonton takes on Saskatchewan today at 9 p.m. I'm Steve Berard with 104.9 MyFM. Your three-day weather is next.
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1: Canada's S&P/TSX Composite Index ended lower today, while U.S. markets posted their steepest losses in about a month, as renewed concerns over heavy AI spending following earnings from Alphabet and Tesla, combined with a surge in oil prices driven by escalating Middle East tensions, weighed on investor sentiment and pushed technology shares sharply lower. The S&P/TSX Composite Index was down 292 points at 35,193. In New York, the Dow Jones Industrial Average was down 507 points at 51,712. The S&P 500 Index was down 91 points at 7,408, while the NASDAQ Composite was down 553 points at 25,138. The Canadian dollar traded for 70.9 cents U.S. The crude oil contract was up $4.82 at $91.65 per barrel, and the gold contract was down $100 at $4,051 an ounce. 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
1: Here's your three-day forecast from the MyFM Weather Center. A few clouds will linger in the sky overnight with a low of 12. Tomorrow, mainly sunny with a high of 28 and a humidex of 32. Saturday, a mix of sun and clouds with a 30% chance of showers and a high of 27. I'm Steve Berard with 104.9 MyFM, Pembroke and Petawawa's breaking and local news.

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14: When severe weather strikes, MyFM is your source for valuable up-to-date weather alerts. MyFM Local Weather Alert goes into effect 24/7 for every severe weather threat within the region. Severe thunderstorm warnings, humidity alerts, air quality, hail warnings, you'll get it all with MyFM Local Weather Alert. 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

0: 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It's Emily. Did you know there is several different ways you can enjoy watermelon? And one being that's going viral is drizzling olive oil on it. And it's becoming a trendy sweet and savory snack that some say offers heart and digestive health benefits. Other people also love to do this as well, where they use balsamic vinegar and making a salad where they add feta and everything as well and mint into a salad. That I could be convinced to try. Have you enjoyed watermelon different ways? Let me know your hacks to enjoy it other than just eating it cut up. 855-WIN-MY-FM. 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
18: Here's your three-day forecast from the MyFM Weather Center. A few clouds will linger in the sky overnight with a low of 12. Tomorrow, mainly sunny with a high of 28 and a humidex of 32. Saturday, a mix of sun and clouds with a 30% chance of showers and a high of 27. 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

0: what's happening in Pembroke Petawawa.
1: Good afternoon, I'm Steve Berard. A young Pembroke boxer is keeping the momentum going after another victory in the ring. 12-year-old Ben LaFrance of the Pembroke Boxing Club earned a win at a youth boxing event in Ottawa on Saturday after coming off a victory at this year's Brampton Cup. Coach Jason Burgoyne says the event itself was a memorable experience for the young athletes.
2: But he's been looking for a matchup ever since, and it's not always easy considering his size. So he's 12 years old, and he's between 86 and 90 pounds, so it's not always easy to find him matchups, but he's tearing place up.
1: LaFrance is now preparing for Boxing Ontario's Novice Tournament next month in London. Deep River and District Health is letting parts of its campus grow a little wilder this summer. Instead of traditional lawns, some grassy areas are being turned into naturalized meadows filled with native plants to support pollinators and local wildlife. Hospital officials say the project will also create calming outdoor spaces for patients, visitors, and staff while reducing mowing, watering, and maintenance. More naturalized areas are planned as the campus continues to expand. The first Sip and Sing fundraiser at the Hexagon has raised $5,387.24 for the Renfrew County Women's Sexual Assault Center. Nearly 90 women attended the sold-out event, which combined music, food, and community support. Organized by Kristen Hawley of Exit Ottawa Valley Realty and Carolyn Arnold, the evening aimed to raise both funds and awareness for survivors of sexual violence. In sports, the Jays dropped their third game in a row against the Tampa Bay Rays last night. 4-2 was the score there. The last of the four-game series goes this afternoon at the Rogers Centre as the Jays try to avoid the sweep. In MLS action, Toronto and New England drew 0-0. And in the CFL, Edmonton takes on Saskatchewan today at 9 p.m. I'm Steve Berard with 104.9 MyFM. Your three-day weather is next.
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1: Here's your three-day forecast from the MyFM Weather Center. A few clouds will linger in the sky overnight with a low of 12. Tomorrow, mainly sunny with a high of 28 and a humidex of 32. Saturday, a mix of sun and clouds with a 30% chance of showers and a high of 27. I'm Steve Berard with 104.9 MyFM, Pembroke and Petawawa's breaking and local news.
8: 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Janet Margaret Cameron. It is with profound sorrow that we announce the peaceful passing of our beloved mother on Sunday, July 19th, 2026, at the age of 93 years. Janet Cameron of Petawawa, beloved wife of the late John Red Cameron, proud and loving mother of John, Rob, Wanda Cameron, Janice Cameron, Andrew and the late Frederick Cameron, all of Petawawa, cherished grandmother of Christopher, Terrellyn, Holly, and Robert Cameron, great-grandmother of Jason, Taylor, Logan, Finley, Quinn, and Scarlett Cameron, great-great-grandmother of Dorothy Cameron, survived and missed by her brother Wilbert Antler and many nieces and nephews, predeceased by brothers Harold, Earl, and Minerva Miko. Memorial visitation will be held at the Malcolm Devitt and Binhammer Funeral Home, 141 Renfrew Street, Pembroke, on Saturday, July 25th, 2026, from 1 until 3 p.m. A memorial service will immediately follow in the chapel at 3 p.m. and will be live-streamed. Interment in Zion Lutheran Cemetery, Pembroke. As an expression of sympathy, donations to a charity of your choice is appreciated. Arrangements entrusted to Malcolm Devitt and Binhammer Funeral Home, Pembroke. 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
13: Thanks, Amanda. Hey, it's Emily. Coming up this Saturday, the Stafford Party in the Park is happening. 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And this, by the way, is from 10 till 2 o'clock at Stafford Park. 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
12: Here's your three-day forecast from the MyFM Weather Center. A few clouds will linger in the sky overnight with a low of 12. Tomorrow, mainly sunny with a high of 28 and a humidex of 32. Saturday, a mix of sun and clouds with a 30% chance of showers and a high of 27. I'm Steve Berard with 104.9 MyFM, Pembroke and Petawawa's breaking and local news.

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11: Thanks, Amanda. 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Don't forget that the Pembroke Public Library has a music cafe happening on Wednesdays right here in July from 1 till 2 o'clock. 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
1: 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Rapidly evolving situations and extreme fire hazards are contributing to escalated fire behavior and producing smoke in many areas of the province. Stay informed about the current wildland fire situation by monitoring official information sources like ontario.ca/forestfires, following direction from the Ontario Provincial Police and local authorities, and adhering to any ministerial orders, including evacuation orders, fire bans, and restrictions imposed by the ministry. Looking for information or support? 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It's available 24 hours a day in over 150 languages for non-urgent questions about programs and services available to those affected by the emergency. Ontario has activated additional frontline resources to help Ontarians access the support they need. Fire rangers and emergency personnel are working hard to suppress active fires and keep communities safe. Entering the area of an active wildland fire can hinder response efforts and compromise the safety of firefighting crews and emergency personnel. Please stay clear of wildland fires.
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4: Here's your three-day forecast from the MyFM Weather Center. A few clouds will linger in the sky overnight with a low of 12. Tomorrow, mainly sunny with a high of 28 and a humidex of 32. Saturday, a mix of sun and clouds with a 30% chance of showers and a high of 27. I'm Steve Berard with 104.9 MyFM, Pembroke and Petawawa's breaking and local news.

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